0: because I feel this is a nice baby. Come on down to make me rock it twice. Good touch with all the people tonight.
1: All around
0: with all the right.
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1: Lord, I'm gonna sit right on me.
0: Boy, I'm not your toy. I'm not your toy boy.
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0: Yeah.
1: Good, cause we're gonna do it all night.

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Lord Titan, Slam Dunk, Kräften. 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

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Do you understand? I decide. You got me, got me out. You get a show for many months. Right? Do you understand? You have it in your hands. You can give the next generation the best of life, or the next evil hell. Fire in your eyes. Yeah. Social is this song, and I give you a medal of the bomb. Yeah. Chill out, chill out. And you are the next generation of the crowd. Yeah, fight. Do you come with your fight in my life? I give you a hard kick on your side. Yeah. This is the next song of Generation 2 flying in the air. We have the name, the storm of falling heaven, sky, yeah. Let's get me right to next generation. She have a better life than I have a better life. Then we have a better life, and you can give me your hand. Do you understand? We are the people in the land. What the name is in the fucking brand. Yeah, come on, right. Come on, branding in the light. Come on, right. Yeah. Flying in the sky. Flying in the sky. For a better life. For a better life.

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Yeah, come on, right? Do you understand? I'm by your side. You got me, got me out. You get the show for many months. Right? Do you understand? You have it in your hands. You can give the next generation the best of life, or the next evil hell and fire in your eyes. Yeah, Social is this song, and I give you a medal of the bomb. Yeah, chill out, and you are the next generation of the crowd. Yeah, right. Do you come with your fight in my life? I give you a hard kick on your side. Yeah. This is the next song of Generation 2 flying in the air. We have the name, the storm of falling heaven sky world. Best give me right to next generation. She have a better life than I have a better life. Then we have a better life, and you can give me your hand. Do you understand? We are the people in the land. What the name is in the fucking brand. Yeah, come on, right. Come on, branding in the light. Come on, right. Yeah, flying in the sky. Flying in the sky. For a better life. For a better life.

It's the naughty times. Next generation plan. Come online. Give your mind, give your heart, give your brain. And you are seas of sunshine everywhere. Yeah, come on, come online. Do you understand? And if it's modified, yeah, I give you peace, I give you love. Do you understand? You have it in your hand. You can make a better world. Not more fight and not more war. Not more children in dangerous. Do you see the next generation better life? What a new fantasy of the mega style. Fantasy goes up to the next floor, and you have the magic door. You open this and go to the next.